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2: Weight of love on my shoulders. I thought that it would be easier than this. I thought my heart had grown colder. With the warmth of your kiss, I can't dismiss. Though my past has left me bruised, I ain't hiding from the truth. 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
3: 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And I don't even got the energy to smile for a selfie.
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0: 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Oh, the way I hear the melody, the waves bring clarity, running through me.
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2: I wanna dance by water beneath the Mexican sky. 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

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I'm automatic, quarterback, I ain't talking second, pack it up, I don't panic, batter.

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Whether life's disabilities left you outcast, bullied, or teased, rejoice and love yourself today, cause baby, you were born this way.

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